wish niggas take me, mama. I stay in my lane, but I know niggas hate me, mama. You say I'm stuck in my ways, but niggas moving flagrant, mama. Some shit never change, but to appreciate the shit, you gotta know the pain. Move smart, you know the game. Go hard, take no breaks. Give a fuck what they gon' say. Already know that they gon' hate. They ain't have no faith. I was eating cold trays, stressing in the county, but I knew the shit was gon' shake. Cutthroat nigga.

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Manifest in the flesh, I'm the reason your kid influenced. Not a role model, just painted a picture, help you get through shit. Tuna dinners, the roof crisp, the mac and cheese got lobster in it. Opposition, can't believe it happened, it really shocked them niggas. 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I could sense the hate, my eye was twitching, I'm already hot.

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You tell the driver, get the car running, man. It's gonna be quick. My position's

0: Beat Freaks.
1: Trying to find this thing. Appreciate it. Thanks, man. Yeah.

0: M1 on the beat.
1: Why?
0: Yes.
1: M1 on the beat.
0: Yes. Why? Again and again. Again and again. Yeah. Yo, chose my jam, this you for a chain and get

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0: 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You know.
1: Wow! Jeff! Sis! You know what I'm saying?

0: Yeah. We're gonna take this time out to call all the sadity bitches. Put your ear close to the motherfucking speaker. We got something to say for you.
1: Dead bitch.